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0: Hey, it's Matt Behan here on The Morning X as we navigate the rock every single morning. 10 songs every single hour. Rock show tickets for you, dumbass news, and more. Throwback interview that I did with Corey Taylor of Stone Sour, Slipknot fame. You know, he's from the Midwest. We talked about it a few moons ago. Always great to talk to Corey Taylor.
1: 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You're a hero of this area, whether you know it or not, buddy. You're around the whole world. I mean, there's something about the Midwest, right? I mean, it's kind of special here, don't you think?
2: 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You know, you had to earn it. Like, coming from Des Moines, I had to drive to either Chicago or Omaha or Kansas City or St. Paul or Minneapolis just to find decent music, because there was nowhere in Des Moines, unless you were into, you know, like Air Supply, there wasn't anything to find, you know?
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Pearl Jam. Yup. Five Finger Death Punch. Yeah. Nirvana. Yup. We got you. 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
9: 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It's one of the most important things you can do for them as a parent, and yet it's often overlooked. Not only does sleep in the early years set the stage for mental and physical health, it also creates the foundation for how one sleeps later in life. That's according to the National Sleep Foundation. 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It helps their body grow, helps their brains learn, helps their mood stay steady. Don't underestimate the importance of a routine. You can even narrate what you're doing step by step to help them along the way. I'm Dr. Sanjay Gupta, helping you live a better life.
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0: 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Mandatory mullet. We play your requests. And look, we have rock stars join us as well. A few years back, Taylor Momsen joining me on The Morning X, and we talked about her favorite rock stars of all time. Taylor Momsen of the Pretty Reckless on The Morning X.
1: Go ahead. John Lennon. In no order. John Lennon, Chris Cornell. Oh, God. It's hard. Yeah. Kurt Cobain.
2: These were meant to be a pain in the ass, by the way. I'm sorry. Robert Plant.
1: Of course, Robert Plant.
2: Yes.
1: I want to go Pink Floyd, but I want to go Doors.
3: Are they rock?
1: And I want to go Bob Dylan, right. And I want to go Neil Young. So I don't like it. It's kind of an unfair question.
2: You said Lennon first, and yes, it's funny you said that because he's mine too. That's interesting you say that. Number two, if you had 10 minutes one-on-one with somebody alive or dead and sit down with him, who would it be? Him or her?
1: John Lennon.
2: Still John Lennon?
1: Yeah.
2: It's interesting. I'm a huge Beatles nerd, the first
1: band I ever heard, literally coming home from the hospital as an infant.
2: Yeah.
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13: We all know how important it is to stay active as we age, especially as we get older. But I've come to realize that for as good as people are about getting their cardio in, a lot of older folks really don't seem to be doing the recommended amount of strength training, or even understand why it's so important. It helps you stay functional, and therefore independent, for as long as possible. Certified strength and conditioning specialist Dana Santis says a great place to start is not with dumbbells or barbells, but with your body weight, which allows you to build strength while also learning how your body moves and where your limitations exist. It also reduces the risk of overwhelming your connective tissue, which adapts more slowly than muscles as we get older. Once you're comfortable, you can dial up that intensity, but do it slowly, do it carefully. I'm Dr. Sanjay Gupta, helping you live a better life.
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0: 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Rock show tickets for you, dumbass news, and more. Throwback interview that I did with Corey Taylor of Stone Sour, Slipknot fame. You know, he's from the Midwest. We talked about it a few moons ago. Always great to talk to Corey Taylor.
1: There's something about rock radio and something about rock music in general about the Midwest. You're a hero of this area, whether you know it or not, buddy. You're around the whole world. I mean, there's something about the Midwest, right? I mean, it's kind of special here, don't you think?
2: We don't take our music for granted. 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You know, you had to earn it. Like, coming from Des Moines, I had to drive to either Chicago or Omaha or Kansas City or St. Paul or Minneapolis just to find decent music, because there was nowhere in Des Moines, unless you were into, you know, like Air Supply, there wasn't anything to find, you know?
1: So I
2: think it's that culture. 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
11: Have you ever noticed that you mostly breathe through one nostril at a time? Even when you're not sick, even when your allergies aren't bothering you. The body actually switches the dominant nostril as frequently as every 2 hours while we're awake. That's according to Adam Taylor, an anatomy professor at Lancaster University in the UK. This alternating cycle is automatic. It's regulated subconsciously by the hypothalamus and the brain, he said. Your body does this to give each nostril a chance to rest and repair so they don't get too dried out, which could make it easier for pathogens and inflammation to cause damage. Now, Taylor also said studies suggest the left nostril may be more dominant, and when the right nostril is dominant, the body is in a more alert or even stressed state. Who knew? Pretty fascinating stuff. I'm Dr. Sanjay Gupta, helping you live a better life.
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0: 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Mandatory mullet. We play your requests. And look, we have rock stars join us as well. A few years back, Taylor Momsen joined me on The Morning X, and we talked about her favorite rock stars of all time. 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
1: Okay, John Lennon. In no order. John Lennon, Chris Cornell. Oh, God. It's hard. Yeah. Kurt Cobain.
2: These were meant to be a pain in the ass, by the way. I'm sorry. Robert Plant.
1: Of course, Robert Plant.
2: Yes.
3: And then, I want to go
1: Pink Floyd, but I want to go Doors.
3: Are they rock?
1: You know, and I want to go Bob Dylan, right. And I want to go Neil Young. So I don't like it. It's kind of an unfair question.
2: You said Lennon first, and it's funny you said that because he's mine too. That's interesting you say that. Number two, if you had 10 minutes one-on-one with somebody alive or dead and sit down with him, who would it be? Him or her?
1: John Lennon.
2: Still John Lennon?
3: Yeah.
2: It's interesting.
1: First band I ever heard, literally coming home from the hospital as an infant.
2: Yeah.
0: Can't get much.
4: 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He's got socks. Give him a gift that really rocks. Treat your dad to a $5,000 basement barbecue or backyard upgrade. 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

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Pearl Jam. Yup. Five Finger Death Punch. Yeah. Nirvana. Yup. We got you. 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

0: Hey, it's Matt Behan here on The Morning X. And join me every single morning, 10 songs every single hour. Rock show tickets for you. And at 8 o'clock, listen and win. Dumbass News, Mandatory Miller, and so much more. And we talked to rock stars, and we talked to rock stars' kids, too. Jack Osborne joining us, talking about his dad, the late amazing Ozzy, and talking about how his dad approved of the idea of living on in a digital form.
1: It's going to be so tasteful what we're doing. 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And it's really complex what we're doing. This isn't just like hooking up an image of my dad to ChatGPT. This is some like high level technology that we're going to be working with, and it's going to feel very real. Like, it's really cool, and it's something that I think my dad would be into, because we actually talked about it before he passed. So yeah, you know, I know he'd be into this.
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4: We've talked a lot about measles over the past year, but mumps has largely flown under the radar, even though it's been making a bit of a comeback as well. That's because fewer people are getting the MMR vaccine, which stands for measles, mumps, and rubella. The vaccine's been around for decades. It is effective. It is safe. What makes mumps outbreaks difficult to contain is that symptoms usually don't appear for 2 to 3 weeks after someone's been exposed. And that can make it hard to pin down where that exposure took place. And someone who is infected can transmit the virus to someone else before they are symptomatic. If you get sick, which could manifest like a run-of-the-mill respiratory virus or the telltale swelling of your cheeks and jaw, all you can really do at that point is to treat the symptoms and also isolate yourself so you don't infect anyone else. I'm Dr. Sanjay Gupta, helping you live a better life.
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0: It's Matt Behan here on The Morning X as we navigate the rock every single morning. 10 songs every single hour. Rock show tickets for you, dumbass news, and more. Throwback interview that I did with Corey Taylor of Stone Sour, Slipknot fame. You know, he's from the Midwest. We talked about it a few moons ago. Always great to talk to Corey Taylor.
1: 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You're a hero of this area, whether you know it or not, buddy. You're around the whole world. I mean, there's something about the Midwest, right? I mean, it's kind of special here, don't you think?
2: We don't take our music for granted. 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You know, you had to earn it. Like, coming from Des Moines, I had to drive to either Chicago or Omaha or Kansas City or St. Paul or Minneapolis just to find decent music, because there was nowhere in Des Moines, unless you were into, you know, like Air Supply, there wasn't anything to find, you know?
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2: Yeah. 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

0: 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And look, we have rock stars join us as well. A few years back, Taylor Momsen joined me on The Morning X, and we talked about her favorite rock stars of all time. 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
1: Okay, John Lennon, in no order. John Lennon, Chris Cornell. Oh, God, it's hard. Yeah, Kurt Cobain.
2: These were meant to be a pain in the ass, by the way. I'm sorry.
1: Robert Plant. Of course, Robert Plant.
2: Yes.
1: And then,
3: I don't know
1: now,
3: why you
1: wanna,
3: asked you.
1: Well, now I want to go like.
2: Well,
1: now I want to go Pink Floyd, but I want to go.
3: Are
1: Doors,
3: they rock? You know,
1: and
3: you,
1: I want to go Bob Dylan, right. And I want to go Neil Young. So I don't like.
2: But it's kind of an unfair question. You said Lennon first, and yes, it's funny you said that because he's mine too. That's interesting you say that. Number two, if you had 10 minutes one-on-one with somebody alive or dead, and sit down with him, who would it be? Him or her?
1: John Lennon.
2: Still John Lennon?
3: Yeah.
2: It's interesting.
1: Beatles was
2: the
1: first band I ever heard, literally coming home from the hospital as an infant.
2: Yeah.
0: Can't get much.
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Five Finger Death Punch. Yeah. 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We got you. 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

0: 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And we talked to rock stars, and we talked to rock stars' kids, too. Jack Osborne joining us, talking about his dad, the late amazing Ozzy, and talking about how his dad approved of the idea of living on in a digital form.
1: It's going to be so tasteful what we're doing. It's not going to be lame. And it's really complex what we're doing. This isn't just like hooking up an image of my dad to ChatGPT. This is some like high level technology that we're going to be working with, and it's going to feel very real. Like, it's really cool, and it's something that I think my dad would be into, because we actually talked about it before he passed. So yeah, you know, I know he'd be into this.
0: Jack Osborne here on The Morning X. I can't wait for that, right? Join me. This is your rock show every morning, 6 till 10. Hi, it's Matt Behan here on 105.7 The X. Little reminder to not wear leather pants to a rock show. Unless you're on stage singing as a rock star. A lot of chafing going on, a little rubbing and irritation. So careful. Hey, The Rock continues next right here on The X. We love you.
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6: A Better Life with Dr. Sanjay Gupta.
7: Breast cancer is the most common cancer among women in the world. And according to a new study out of the University of Washington School of Medicine, an estimated 3.5 million cases a year are expected by 2050. Now, the good news is we've gotten so much better at screening, earlier detection, and cutting-edge treatments in many countries, including here in the United States. But even here in America, Black women have a death rate from breast cancer that is 40% higher than white women, a disparity that exists despite our world-class treatment infrastructure. So what can you do to lower your risk? Eat less red meat? Try your best to manage your blood sugar and your weight? Exercise is really important. Cut back on drinking, quit smoking. And remember this, you should start getting mammograms. At what age? 40. That's when you should start. I'm Dr. Sanjay Gupta, helping you live a better life.
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10: And good morning. Welcome to a Thursday here on the Morning X. Weekend's not far away. Let's go. Welcome to the fun, man. This is your rock show. 10 songs every single hour. And once again, thank you so much to all the hard workers out there, your third shifters throughout Peoria and Central Illinois. Wrapping up your day, the rest of you kicking off your day on a steamy one once again across Central Illinois. And we might see some more erratic thunderstorms coming at us. We had some bangers last night and in the overnight. A lot of folks without power here in the Peoria, Central Illinois area, if that's you. Feel for you. I've been through that before. It's certainly no fun. Hopefully your power going to be restored quickly out there. We'll get to that forecast. We could see some nasty stuff later on today. Good job, Dave, with WMBD 31 TV meteorologist Nathan Kitchen. So lots going on today here on the Morning X. Obviously 10 songs an hour. Your chance to rock out with one of the great festivals out there of the year. We're talking about Louder Than Life, America's biggest rock and metal fest. And it's taking over Louisville in September. You could be there as a VIP in the pit. We're talking so many great bands that you love. Iron Maiden, Legends, Tool, Limp Bizkit, Pantera, Pierce the Veil, Sublime, Papa Roach, Rise Against, My Chemical Romance. There's so many more. And you can win a VIP trip for two with a 5-night hotel stay, a $1,500 cash for travel, a 4-day Angels Envy Top Shelf VIP pass plan. It's pretty awesome. We have multiple chances for you to hear our national text keywords for your shot to win. And first in the national text keyword coming up 8 o'clock today here on the Morning X with rounds at 11 and at 2 and at 6 later today with Roxy as well. Now, also listed up for the queue to call for your shot to rock out for the epic vacation getaway. With direct travel and travel impressions, your chance to go on a 7-day vacay. Yeah, man. You can choose Punta Cana or, maybe Cancun. So listen up for that today for your shots to get qualified right here on 105.7 The X. Dumbass News coming up at 7:50 and Mandatory Mull at 7:30. We'll check sports. The biggest comeback in NBA Finals history last night with the New York Knicks. Did you see that? That is craziness last night. We'll talk about that and so much more in the world of sports. And I got some rock show tickets coming up for the band Tantric in the 8 o'clock Listen and Win today as we'll open up that ticket window for the Castle Theater in Bloomington. WMBD 31. TV meteorologist Nathan Kitchens here with our forecast for this Thursday. And Nathan, good morning.
11: I'm meteorologist Nathan Kitchens with your local weather authority forecast. Our highest chance of severe weather today will be from 4 to 9 p.m., but there is a chance for a sneaky round of storms in that 10 o'clock to 1 o'clock window today, especially off to the north. So be weather aware. We'll have a high of 87 degrees. Tonight, those storms will quickly move out. After 9 o'clock, we'll see clearing skies with a low down to 57 degrees. And looking forward to a sunny day on Friday. For more weather updates, head over to ciproud.com. For WMBD-TV, I'm meteorologist Nathan Kitchens.
10: Appreciate it, Nathan. 68 degrees downtown. Pierce the Veil coming up. The brand new Five Finger Death Punch. Shouts for Pearl Jam. And I got John wrapping up his day. Said, man, it's beer 30. Want to hear some vintage Metallica. I'm like, yeah, man, we can do that. Little whiskey in a jar. 6:05. 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

0: 105.7 The X here on The Morning X. Welcome to the fun of a Thursday. Pierce the Veil, the band. And so far, so fake for Megan, rocking in East Peoria today. Third shifters again throughout Peoria and Central Illinois. We appreciate you. Thank you so much for the hard work you do every day and the rush of kicking off your day. Got some nice little happy sunshine out there this morning. And a little muggy, but the crazy weather, man, last night, thunderstorms rolling around, obnoxious weather going on, and a lot of you out of power this morning. So I hope your power situation gets restored soon. Down power lines and trees and all that stuff going on today. There is still a threat of some severe weather out there. WMBD 31 TV meteorologist Nathan Kitchens called for sunshine early, cloud mix. Showers and storms are likely potentially again this afternoon after 4 o'clock today and roll until about 10 o'clock tonight. Chance of some severe weather again. We'll see 87 or so from the high. Not as crazy hot, but pretty much pretty close. Tonight, showers and storm ending by around 10 p.m., 57. Cooling down, man. Lows in the 50s in the overnight. Tomorrow, sunny, breezy, at a high of 82, 83. Let's do a little happy dance, man. The weather getting back to what we should be this time of year. 68 degrees downtown Peoria.
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0: All right, 6:15. Our news dudes are here. We'll check sports on the way. Amazing comeback last night for the New York Knicks, the biggest comeback in NBA history for a finals game. That was craziness. And the news guys checking in and on headline news for a Thursday. Gentlemen, hey.
4: This is not headline news. The Knicks came back from 29 points down to beat the Spurs in Game 4 of the NBA Finals. San Antonio may remember the Alamo, but in the fourth quarter they forgot how to defend. The World Cup tournament starts today. When any of the games end is anyone's guess. Scientists found wind coming from a black hole in the Milky Way. Learn more about it in the new documentary, Space Farts. And Social Security is projected to run out of funds by 2032, which explains why your grandmother just started an OnlyFans. This is not headline news.
0: Thank you, gentlemen, as we navigate the rock. Pearl Jam shouts coming in. Måneskin, Nirvana, Collective Soul. Disturbed, Sublime, it's all coming up. And again, we'll check sports and dive deeper into that amazing comeback last night for the New York Knicks. Right now, Five Finger Death Punch and their new one, The Eye of the Storm. It is new Five Finger. It's 105.7 The X and The Morning X.

0: I got Jeff rocking in Peoria, hitting a Caterpillar this morning, asking for a vintage Pearl Jam. It's 105.7 The X here on the Morning X for you, the best rock fan on the planet. We say it every day because we mean it, and we live in the best rock city. Hello, Peoria, and all of Central Illinois. Good morning. I'm Matt Behan. So sunshine out there this morning. It's a little happy morning. We're at 68 degrees. The Wrath of God thunderstorms last night. Entertaining, not so much for many of you out there. A lot of folks without power this morning throughout Peoria and Central Illinois. Hopefully your power going to be restored very soon. Today's forecast could get angry again later today. WMBD 31 TV meteorologist Nathan Kitchens calling for sunshine early. Clouds kind of moving in this afternoon. Showers and storms a possibility after about 4 o'clock today. Some of those could be severe again. Keep an eye on the sky. 87 the high. Showers and storms ending by about 10 o'clock tonight. 58 the bottom dropping out. 57 or so the low. Tomorrow, gorgeous weather, sunshine, breezy, and about 82. Do a little happy dance on Friday. It's 68 degrees downtown.
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0: 626 here on the Morning X. So NBA history was made last night at Madison Square Garden, where the New York Knicks overcame a 29-point deficit last night against the San Antonio Spurs to win in the final seconds. I watched this game early, and I was like, man, this is ugly. I mean, the Knicks look lost there for a majority of this game. The Knicks lead the series 3-1, game 5 on Saturday. New York's first lead of the night didn't come until less than 2 minutes remaining in the fourth quarter, and there were amazing celebrity reactions going on last night, including Adam Sandler freaking out, Jerry Seinfeld in total disbelief, Larry David freaking out, Taylor Swift, Christine Taylor, John McEnroe all losing their mind last night. It sounded like this.
3: Nobody guarding the inbound pass. Brunson gets it, fires up a three. Shot no good. The tip, it's gone! It's gone! It's gone! With 1.2 remaining, Knicks take the lead. And it's 107-106. Bedlam here at the Garden. They can't believe it. That's it. It's over. The greatest comeback in NBA playoff history. The Knicks pull off the miracle comeback and lead it 3-1. Now one win away from a title.
0: Yeah, I think they're still drinking and partying in New York City. It's for the New York Knicks, that is the greatest win probably in their history of a team. That was insane last night. So what drama going on? Again, they're back in action on Saturday night. NHL Stanley Cup, Vegas at Carolina tonight. That series, also very entertaining, tied at 2 games apiece. The World Cup starting today. And all the teams getting ready to rock here in the States. And Team USA in action going on for tomorrow. Baseball scoreboard, Cardinals picked up the bats. They hammered the Mets 9-2 last night. Rockies are 3-2 winners over the Cubbies. And White Sox are 2-1 winners yesterday as well. Baseball today, Cubs at Rockies this afternoon. White Sox at Braves tonight. And Cardinals and the Mets going on later on this afternoon. Let's check what's happening in the world of sports. We got rock show tickets coming your way. And your chance to be rocking out probably one of the greatest rock festivals of the year. We're talking about Louder Than Life Festival. The National Text keyword coming up 8 o'clock. It's all right here. And the rock continues next on The X.
1: 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Let's make this another record-breaking year. The Harley-Davidson Bud Hog Giveaway, executed by Walters Brothers Harley-Davidson. 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

0: Nirvana from Nevermind, of course, Come As You Are, as we navigate the rock here on the Morning X here on this nice start to this Thursday morning. Thank you so much for waking up rocking today. Again, third shifters throughout Peoria and Central Illinois, thank you so much for what you do. Wrapping up your day, the rest of kicking off yours. We got sunshine, a little happiness out there. Wrath of God storms last night. A lot of folks without power this morning here in Peoria and all around Central Illinois. So hopefully your power going to be restored soon as the storms were a little aggressive last night. Now today, WMBD 31 TV meteorologist Nathan Kitchen's calling for sunshine early. Clouds kind of rolling in later on today, probably around 4 o'clock. And we could see some showers and thunderstorms. Could be a little on the aggressive side again. Yeah, could be severe. 87 or so the high today. Keep an eye on the sky with our friends at WMBD 31 TV. Now, shower storms ending by 10 o'clock tonight. Down to 57. Tomorrow, sunny and breezy. Check this out. 82, 83 the high set for tomorrow. Yeah, man, we deserve that. Let's go. So, yeah, a little swampy out there today, and a chance of severe weather, a distinct possibility. All right, headlines in your rock news, celebrity sleaze coming up. We're going to talk about rock shows. We got a bunch here in Central Illinois, a bunch that we're hosting, and you're going to win some rock show tickets today. We'll talk about Louder Than Life as well, the awesome festival going on down in Louisville. And, yeah, man, your chance to be there front and center. We have a national text keyword on the way for you. It's all coming up right here on 105.7 The X. And today on the calendar, interesting. This is something I think we can all agree on living in Central Illinois. Today is National Corn on the Cob Day. Yes, we love our corn. Absolutely. Big shout out to all of our Central Illinois farmers out there. You guys rock. It's Happy Corn on the Cob Day. Let's go, man.
1: Happy Corn on the Cob Day. Here's to slathering butter and pouring salt on your hot and tasty corn on the cob. Sitting there in the little ceramic corn on the cob boat, resting between two plastic yellow corn-shaped skewers thrust into the end so as to not burn your fingers. Revel as you hungrily devour lines of puffy, tender kernels from their golden tube of flavor. Left to right like a typewriter. Unless you're one of those weirdos who bite the kernels all the way around like my Uncle Hank. So thank you, Native Americans, for turning us on to a scrumptious summer favorite. Happy Corn on the Cob Day.
0: So there you go. Have some corn on the cob today. It's the day. Today's your day, June 11th. So enjoy thoroughly. David Draymond and Disturbed coming up. Sublime and their new one on the way. Shouts for Ozzy, 3 Days Grace, Linkin Park. And we'll see what's going down again in rock and roll in your rock news celebrity sleaze. The band is The Warning. Out of Monterey, Mexico, the all-female lineup. Love this band. The new song is called Kerosene. It's The Warning, and this is new rock at 105.7 The X as we tee it up on a Thursday.

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0: Well, now you're awake, I hope, right? It's Disturbed, 105.7 The X here on the Morning X. Couple shouts for David Draymond and Disturbed here this morning. And we had John Rockin' in Bloomington today. Rockers at Rivian in Bloomington. What's up, man? Big shout-out again to our Central Illinois farmers out there. 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And so lawn care technicians, garbage collectors out there. Folks rocking at OSF. Hey, whatever gig is today, thank you for what you do. And thanks for rocking out this morning here on 105.7 The X. Stream with us, connect with us for free on the iHeartRadio app, the TuneIn app. Everything we do here at The X is free, man. So enjoy thoroughly. Got ourselves a beautiful morning out there. WMBD 31 TV meteorologist Nathan Kitchen is calling for sunshine early. Clouds kind of rolling in this afternoon again. And kind of a repeat of yesterday a little bit. Showers and storms. Some of those could be on the severe side. After 4 or 5 o'clock up to about 10 o'clock tonight, a chance of severe weather again, 87. Now, we got a lot of folks still without power here in Peoria, Central Illinois, and the surrounding communities. Quite a bit of power outages out there, down power lines and trees and all that stuff. So hang in there. I know crews are working to get all that restored as soon as possible. Showers ending tonight by 10 o'clock and then cooling down to 57. Sunny for tomorrow. A beautiful day on Friday and a high of 82. Rock news and your celebrity sleaze. What's going on in rock and roll? Coming up a little more than an hour from now, 8 o'clock, is your national text keyword for your chance to be rocking out at Louder Than Life, America's biggest rock and metal fest. Take it over to Louisville in September. You could be there and see all these amazing bands and be in the pit for this show. And we're talking amazing bands like Iron Maiden, Tool, Biscuit, Pantera, Pierce the Veil, Sublime, Papa Roach, Rise Against, Jimmy Eat World, My Chemical Romance. It goes on, man. There's more. And you could win a VIP trip for two with a 5-night hotel stay, $1,500 cash for travel, and a 4-day Angels Envy Top Shelf VIP pass for killer sightlines, air-conditioned lounges, complimentary drinks and snacks. It is all there. And that national text keyword is coming up 8 o'clock right here. With qualifying rounds, national text keyword rounds at 11, 2, and later on today in the 6 o'clock hour with Roxy. Rock show tickets coming your way today for the band Tantric. 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You know him well. He's a Peoria boy. We know him from Mudvayne, of course. And hell yeah, he's going to be playing at the Castle Theater in Bloomington, coming up, starting his big solo tour in August. 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It's a win it before you can buy them. Tickets going on sale tomorrow at 10 a.m. officially for Chad Gray at the Castle Theater. And so many other shows going on. 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River and Rails Fest coming up in July 23rd through the 25th, Saturday night. And Chili rocking out at Three Sisters Park. We got Daughtry in town with Diamante, Sponge on the bill that night, and the band Dirty Honey all going to be there. 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What else making some headlines today? The trailer for the Green Day road trip movie called Nimrods is out. And familiar faces are in the trailer. Jenna Fischer, Fred Armisen, and Bobby Lee. It's coming out in theaters in August. So if you love Green Day, they have a new road trip movie again called Nimrods. Here's parts of the trailer, including when a local band meets their heroes in Green Day. So this is on the way in August.
1: We just wanted to give you this.
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7: It's true.

So yeah, that's the some of the trailer for the new Green Day Road Trip movie coming out in August, again called Nimrods. Looks to be quite entertaining. Headlines today in your rock news and your celebrity sleaze here at 6:58. Sublime and the number one alternative rock song in America, the new Sublime album out there. Jacob Noel in the band. Until the sun explodes on a beautiful Thursday morning.

0: 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And he wants you to be happy. Damn it.
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3: 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It was stormy last night. A lot of folks without power still this morning. And looks like we could get some bangers later today as well. WMBD 31 TV meteorologist Nathan Kitchens here with that forecast today. Nathan, good morning.
12: I'm meteorologist Nathan Kitchens with your local weather authority forecast. Our highest chance of severe weather today will be from 4 to 9 p.m., but there is a chance for a sneaky round of storms in that 10 o'clock to 1 o'clock window today, especially off to the north. So be weather aware. We'll have a high of 87 degrees. Tonight, those storms will quickly move out. After 9 o'clock, we'll see clearing skies with a low down to 57 degrees. And looking forward to a sunny day on Friday. For more weather updates, head over to ciproud.com. For WMBD-TV, I'm meteorologist Nathan Kitchens.
3: 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Hello.
13: Hello. Just calling to request a song.
3: Well, we can definitely do that.
13: So I wanted to hear Pearl Jam, Elderly Woman Behind a Counter in a Small Town.
3: That's a great song. Absolutely.
13: Yeah. Thank
3: okay.
13: you.
3: Where are you calling from?
13: So we are southbound, going to Springfield. We're on 39 or 55 south.
3: Gotcha. Okay. Well, if and here's the thing: if we lose our FM signal, make sure you download our app. It's free. You can just take us with you on the app. Okay.
13: Okay. Amazing. Thank you.
3: All right. We'll get some Pearl Jam on for you. Thanks for listening.
13: Okay. Thank you.
3: See ya. Bye-bye.
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0: Absolutely. Linkin Park, Heavy as the Crown, 105.7 The X here on the Morning X as we crank out the rock here and have some fun on a Thursday morning. Thank you so much for waking up and rocking today. Appreciate you. Once again, Third Shifters all throughout Peoria and Central Illinois. Wrapping up your day. We appreciate you. Thank you for the hard work you're doing. The rest of you kicking off your day. A lot of you at work already this morning, working outdoors in the elements. Clouds, sunshine mixed today. Got some beautiful weather out there right now. But clouds kind of invading the area later on today after about 4 o'clock. Could see some severe weather basically coming back at us again. 87 is that high. It is 69 downtown.
1: Yep, it's early. The caffeine is just starting to invade your brain. And it's time for you to laugh.
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0: All right, 7:14 here on the Morning X. We'll check sports on the way. The biggest comeback last night in NBA Finals history with the New York Knicks winning last night. That game was insane. They were down by 29 points. We'll talk about all that. Mandatory Miller coming up at 7:30. And a Louder Than Life Festival, your chance to be in Louisville to see all these amazing bands as a VIP. National Text keyword on the way, 8 o'clock right here on 105.7 VX. Brian Regan, I've been in a lot of shows here in Peoria over the years, talking about the NBA Finals, the NHL, and the best of seven games that are going on. He has a few comments. Brian Regan, it's Laughter Tracks here on the X.
4: Well, we have the basketball playoffs and the hockey playoffs happening. I always love whenever there's a best of seven series, because then I get to hear my favorite sports reporter question. Would you consider this a must-win game? You know, they always feel like they have to say yes. Yeah, we want to win it. It's very important, you know. Got our uniforms on it. Anyway, might as well try. But it's not always the right answer, man. It's a math question. I wish I would answer that question honestly. It's a best of seven. You're down one game to nothing. Would you consider this a must-win game?
5: No.
4: No, we can lose tonight. We can lose tomorrow night, too. We don't want to, but that wasn't your question. You asked if it was a must-win game, and if you'd ever taken a rudimentary math class, you'd already know the magic number's three. When you're down three, then you must win them or you're out.
0: So true, right? You do hear that question all the time. Brian Regan today, it's Laughter Tracks here. 105.7 The X here at 7:16. Amy Lee and Evanescence and their brand new single, striving for number one on that rock chart. Amy and the band been on fire the last 2 years. Who will you follow? This is new Evanescence on 105.7 The X here on the Morning X.

0: Nickelback, my suggestion here this morning. Way to Greg, rocking out in Peoria Heights. It's 105.7 The X here on The Morning X. Go watch the little video I put up on our socials out there. Asking a question about that band and also Limp Bizkit as well. I want to get your thoughts on those two bands. A little question there. Check out our Facebook fan page, Instagram, all the fun. It's all there. And, yeah, just had a question for you. Nickelback shouts coming in. A band that, I tell you what, I mean, everybody's got an opinion about Nickelback. But one thing is for sure, those dudes deliver some great, outstanding live shows, man. And they've had some great shows here over the years as well. So big thanks to Greg for the request coming in this morning. Out banging hammers, working construction today already. The weather forecast is pretty glorious right now. Wasn't so much fun last night, especially for thousands of folks being affected out there with power outages that hit last night with damn power lines and craziness, tree limbs, all this stuff going on. A lot of folks still without power out there this morning, so hang in there. We're thinking about you. Cloudy skies later, but sunshine now. WMBD 31 TV meteorologist Nathan Kitchen saying a shot of severe weather again today after about 4 o'clock to about 10 o'clock tonight. 87 the high. Showers ending tonight, 57. Cooler tomorrow, and the weather's going to be great. Sunny and breezy tomorrow, and a high of 82, 83. 69 downtown.
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0: All right, good morning. So last night, NBA history happened. It was made last night, Madison Square Garden. When the New York Knicks overcame a 29-point deficit against the San Antonio Spurs. I was watching this game last night, the end of the first half, and I'm like, okay, this is a blowout. I mean, San Antonio's just kicking their ass. And voila, boom, the Knicks make this ridiculous comeback. The Knicks came back from 29 down. The Knicks now lead the series 3-1 and game 5 on Saturday. New York's first lead of the night didn't come until less than 2 minutes remaining in the fourth quarter. And there was amazing reactions last night to all the celebrities that were there. Adam Sandler, Jerry Seinfeld, Larry David, Taylor Swift was there, Christine Taylor, John McEnroe, everyone freaking out. And it was the biggest comeback in NBA history. And it sounded like this.
3: Nobody guarding the inbound pass. Brunson gets it, fires up a three. Shot no good. The tip, it's gone. It's gone. It's gone. With 1.2 remaining. Knicks take the lead. And it's 107-106. Bedlam here.
0: I think they're still drinking and partying in New York City. Seriously, it doesn't take much for those fans to get riled up. They're out of their minds last night, including all the celebrities that were there. So the Knicks are up 3-1. They're in action again on Saturday. NHL tonight, Stanley Cup, Vegas, and Carolina. This series is a really good series. They're tied at 2 games apiece. The World Cup is starting today. Yes, all the action here in the States. Team USA in action tomorrow. The World Cup underway. Baseball scoreboard. Cardinals pick up the bats and hammer the Mets 9-2. Rockies are 3-2 winners over the Cubbies. White Sox get a 2-1 win today. Cubbies at Rockies this afternoon. White Sox host the Braves tonight. And the Cardinals and the Mets coming up later on this afternoon. Got a great song for the 1980s dance. Mandatory Mullets. Let's go, man. Get your rat tail ready to rock. It's up next on the X.
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7: All right, got a legendary band, a band that's rocked Peoria multiple times in their illustrious career and their Hall of Famers. It's coming up here in mere seconds. It's Thursday. Good morning. Hope you're doing well. Coming up top of the hour, 8 o'clock, National Text keyword is on the way. Free shot to rock out at Louder Than Life Festival down in Louisville, Kentucky. Louder Than Life, America's biggest rock and metal fest. And everybody from Iron Maiden to Tool, Limp Bizkit, Pantera, Pierce the Veil, Sublime, Papa Roach, all going to be there. We got a VIP trip that you can win. That National Text keyword coming up at the top of the hour right here on 105.7 The X. Sunshine breezy out there right now. Could see some nasty weather again later on today. I know loads of folks are still without power across Peoria and Central Illinois. We'll see showers and storms likely tonight. Again, it could be severe. 87 the high today. WMBD 31 TV meteorologist Nathan Kitchens with that forecast. We'll keep you updated as the day rolls. But tomorrow, storms are going to out of here. We're going to see sunshine at about 82, 83 for Friday and Saturday. Yes, please. We'll take that. Mandatory mullet celebration every day of the 1980s. Spandex, rat tails, perm mullets. All the great shows that rock.

Sammy years. Which one's better, man? Well, look, there was great music with both, right? Absolutely, including this one. And Eddie Van Halen, by the way, shredding. I mean, shredding on guitar in this song. As he always did. All right, man, let's go. It's Pound Cake. It's 105.7 The X here on the Morning X. Unleash your rat tail, your perm molly, your bowling molly, whatever. And let's rock summer. Mandatory Mullet for Thursday. It's 105.7 The X.

It's Van Halen. And or Van Hagar. Some folks refer to Sam Halen, Van Hagar, the Sammy years, as it were. Pound Cake, one of my favorite Sammy era songs from the mighty Van Halen. Eddie Van Halen, absolutely shredding on that guitar. Mandatory Mullet Artist of the Day, Van Halen, rocks in Peoria so many times. Technically 1978, on their very first tour, they played a club here in town. Some of you were at that show, which is crazy. 84, they were here on the big tour with 84 with Dave. 86 with Sam, 88 with Sam. And so many great shows that are awesome. Peoria Civic Center, all the great rock shows that happen. You were at a lot of them. And that's what this is all about, looking back on that. It's an amazing era. Mandatory Mullet today here on 105.7 The X. Sponsored with our friends at the Castle Theater in Bloomington, downtown Bloomington, your Palace of Rock. 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And a rock out like a king at the Castle Theater. Chad Gray is coming in August. We love Chad. It's almost like family to us here at The X, and obviously the voice of Mudvayne, and hell yeah, Central Illinois dude. He's coming back home to Central Illinois for a show in August. 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Win them before you can buy them. Got a pre-sale going on for that show later today as well. I got tickets for the band Tantric, who are celebrating their 25th anniversary coming up next hour, as well about that ticket window right here on 105.7 The X. And Louder Than Life Festival, National Tech Keyword coming up for you. Shout to be down to Louisville later this year. And Louder Than Life, that's coming up 8 o'clock right here on 105.7 The X. Dumbass news coming up here in the next 8-9 minutes. A former pilot got arrested after allegedly flying with a fake license. For how long did this go on? I don't know. Apparently he's been doing it for years. We'll talk about that story. And police in Washington State are looking for a man that allegedly lit an entire rack of bras on fire inside of a Walmart. Okay. Interesting. We'll talk about that story and more. Right now, let's bring out some brand new rock. The band Architects out of the UK. This is Broken Mirror, and it's new rock first on The X.

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Stone Temple Pilots, 105.7 The X here in the morning. Thanks for Cody and his guys rocking out today in East Peoria. And Sextide Fang, as we crank out the rock loud and proud here on a beautiful day across Central Illinois. Good morning, I'm Matt Behan. Storms might be coming back at us, though, later today. Yay. Had some bangers last night. Storms were a lot of fun for a lot of you. A lot of you still out of power today after all the power outages going on here in the Peoria Metro in Central Illinois. And that is still ongoing for many out there. So hang in, man. WMBD 31 TV meteorologist Nathan Kitchens calling for sunshine early, clouds later, and storms might be percolating again later today after 4 p.m. into the evening hours. Could see some nastiness. We'll keep you updated with WMBD 31 TV meteorologist Nathan Kitchens and company. 87 is or so the high today. 82 tomorrow. The temperature's going to drop down a little bit. So, yeah, let's go, man. All right. Louder the Life Festival National Tech Ski Wars coming up, man. Top of the hour here on 105.7 The X is all on the way. And rock show tickets next hour for the Castle Theater in Bloomington. So let me tell you about my friends at Mosquito Joe of Peoria. I've been getting treatments with Mosquito Joe the last three summers. I don't like bugs. I only assume you don't like bugs. I really don't like ants or spiders and all that stuff in my house. Had a little ant infestation in my kitchen about 3 years ago. I called on the awesome crew of Mosquito Joe at 309-463-8071. They came out, put barrier traps outside my barrier wall. I have not seen an ant or a bug in my house since. And they do all those treatments outdoors as well. You can talk about the Mojo Bundle, spray for all the mosquitoes, the ticks, all the stuff that's going on. Things you don't want to deal with as you navigate and get ready for, you know, summer, right? 4th of July, just a handful of days away. And so, look, a great idea for Father's Day. How about getting Dad a gift certificate from Mosquito Joe? Get him today. And let's talk about ticks here for a second. So on a very serious note, the alpha-gal syndrome is potentially a life-threatening allergy to red meat and mammal products going on. The alpha-gal syndrome, all over the news, man. Triggered by tick bites, most commonly from the Lone Star tick. And ticks are apparently everywhere this summer. Lyme disease, also known as Lyme borreliosis, is a tick-borne disease caused by the Borrelia bacteria that happens with ticks. So tell you what, there's not a more important time than to get treatments now and get rid of these ticks at your property and everything that's going on. Call Mosquito Joe. They'll take care of you, and we'll discuss your treatment plan and get rid of these ticks, man. They're dangerous. It's nasty. 309-463-8071. It's 309-463-8071. It's Mosquito Joe of Peoria, and go see them today. It's 752. Dumbass News coming up next. Right now, Red Hot Chili Peppers for rockers at Caterpillar. It's 105.7 The X in the Morning X.

0: John Frusciante on guitar, Red Hot Chili Peppers, Scar Tissue, 105.7 The X here on the Morning X on a beautiful start of this Thursday morning. And good morning. I'm Matt Behan. Sunshine early, clouds later, showers and storms. Distinct possibility coming in tonight. Could see maybe some more severe weather out there. 87 is that high. We're at 69 downtown. And yes, indeed, it's that time.
1: Have you noticed that you are surrounded by complete idiots?
2: Yep, we did too. This is dumbass news you need to know.
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2: Yeah. 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
2: What stories are brewing today?
0: All right, good morning. Let's start with, let's see here. There's a few things today that are quite interesting. Let's talk about this dude, a pilot for Air Canada. Yeah, hey there. Was arrested after being caught flying without a valid license. Yeah, and apparently had been doing it for years, by the way. Dude's flying planes for years with apparently no valid license. Air Canada says that although this guy named Jeffrey didn't have the correct updated license, he was still competent to fly. Okay, so is that your explanation? Yeah, he's fine. He's good. Really, he's fine. It's no biggie. He just didn't have a license. It's no big deal. He's flying people around in the air, a plane, and things could go really negative. However, he's fine. Anyway, here's the police deputy investigating this whole situation says, yeah, man, this ain't good.
6: This investigation and the details surrounding it read like a movie script. During that time, he captained over 900 domestic flights, earning millions of dollars in salary for those captaining flights, but also flew tens of thousands of passengers.
0: Yeah. Well, anyway, so there's that story. Everyone's okay. I guess that's the good news. Apparently he does know how to fly. Anyway, dude, why didn't you get a license? I'm all confused, man. Why didn't you get a license? Anyway, dirty sodas are becoming more and more popular now every day. They're basically mocktails that feature different sodas, candy, whipped cream, and other ingredients all mixed together. Not exactly good for you. Doctors are saying no, negative, Ghost Rider. Experts do warn these can be a full of sugar and around 400 calories for a single drink. And a crew at a Fox News station tried some dirty sodas out there.
7: So we're going to start off with Brian's dirty soda.
8: Oh, nice.
7: So this is Dr. Pepper. I'm going to put a few squirts of coconut in here. We'll do a little bit of cream and even a little bit of candy.
8: So this is a dirty soda. And what makes it dirty is you're putting all this cream and...
7: Exactly. Everyone's looking for an elevated party drink to have that they can share with both kids and adults, teens alike. And... You know, we also watched the Mormon Wives. We saw what a fad it was becoming.
9: Ooh, nice.
7: I mean, looked at our town and the events you're already attending and said, our families, our communities would love this too.
0: Yeah, all right. It's good for diabetes as well. Anyway, dirty sodas making noise out there. Today is National Happy Say Hi Day. No, I'm not making that up. Apparently, that's a day today. And today's also Corn on the Cob Day. So, two things. Got to do two things today. You got to say hi to somebody and then have some corn on the cob. Anyway, it encourages everyone to greet people that they meet today. Today's officially Happy Say Hi Day. So, giddy up.
10: I just wanted to say hi.
0: Right. Thank you. Hi. How are you?
10: I just wanted to say hi.
0: All good. Thank you so much. Police in Washington State are looking for a man that allegedly lit an entire rack of bras on fire inside a Walmart. There are photos of this dude, and cops believe he is a teenager between 16 and 18. Here are people reacting to the fire. Bras on fire at a Walmart.
11: You can't make this up. Look at this. I'm in Walmart in Renton. It's on fire. What is going on?
0: You guys freaking out. All right, man. It's all good. So, why? They don't know. They're trying to find this dude. And there you have it. Headlines today. And your dumbass news you need to know. We got sunshine out there early, some storms brewing for later. 87 is that high at 69 downtown. Let's talk about Louder Than Life and this awesome festival, America's biggest rock and metal festival. Take it over Louisville in September, and you could be there in the pit as a VIP. We're talking amazing bands like My Chemical Romance, Iron Maiden, Tool, Limp Bizkit, Pantera, Pierce the Veil, Sublime, Papa Roach, and the list goes on. 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It's 801, 69 degrees, and shouts for Beastie Boys now on the Morning X.

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1: It's 8:10 here on the Morning X, and sunshine early, breezy conditions out there, and chance of showers and storms percolating for later on today, says WMBD 31 TV meteorologist Haley Kitchens, and 87. The high could see severe weather tonight, potentially. So storms ending by 10 o'clock tonight. Sunny tomorrow, though. Temperatures dropping. We're going to see 82 or so for the high. So 70 downtown. Once again, text the national keyword LIMP, L-I-M-P, to 95819. 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You could be there in the pit as a VIP. And we're talking amazing bands. Iron Maiden, Tool, Biscuits there, My Chemical Romance, Pantera, Pierce the Veil, Sublime, Papa Roach, Rise Against. 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I got Alex asking for Falling in Reverse. Let's get Zombified. It's 8:11 on the Morning X.

0: Harvey Danger, the band, Flagpole Sitta, 105.7, the X from the Resurrection File. We'll be cranking up all 90s, 80s, early 2000s in the noon hour, like we do every day, Monday through Saturday, actually, for the Resurrection Cafe. Music like that, the epitome of a one-hit wonder there from the glorious 1990s. What's going on, man? Beautiful weather out there this morning, and I wish it could stay that way all day, but, you know, Mother Nature has different plans. You know, look at yesterday as an example. A lot of folks still without power here in central Illinois. Thinking about you. Crews out working diligently on that. Today, sunshine early, clouds moving in, chance of showers and thunderstorms later on today. Some of those could be on the severe side later. We'll keep you updated with WMBD 31 TV meteorologist Nathan Kitchens on that forecast. Probably after 4 o'clock today, chance of showers moving in. 87, and then tomorrow, storm's getting out of here. We got sunshine, breezy day, and about 82, 83 set for tomorrow. Got rock show tickets on the way. Going to open up that ticket window sometime between now and 9 for your chance to win tickets for Tantric at the Castle Theater in Bloomington. Right now, let's smile, shall we?
1: Yep, it's early. The caffeine is just starting to invade your brain, and it's time for you to laugh.
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0: All right, it's 8:19 here on the Morning X. We'll check sports on the way. The biggest comeback in NBA history last night in the finals with the New York Knicks. I don't know if you watched this game. Unbelievable last night how they won that game. They were down by 29 points, by the way. Let's talk about all that and more coming up. Right now, let's roll some fun laughter tracks. Nikki Glaser on the way to Peoria later this year. Nikki, been a guest here on the Morning X a few years ago, been in Peoria a handful of times. She's everywhere. Celebrity roasts, stand-up specials. Nikki talking about spray tans and her challenges with that. It's Laughter Tracks here on the X.
4: I got gussied up for you tonight. I got a spray tan for you guys. Yes. Thank you. It is the number one way to look way hotter than you are. You have to get a spray tan. Just go to a salon. You ask for the airbrush. They send you into a back room. You get totally naked. And then a teenage girl comes in to learn about the future of her body. I mean, yeah, I volunteer. She sprays you down with this, like, Agent Orange. I mean, who even knows what this stuff is? I'm breathing it in every week. I'm definitely going to get some kind of lung disease from it. I'm sure of it. There's going to be some, like, epidemic in 20 years called, like, tan lung. And it's going to be ravaging old hot women. And so I got to take the gig. That'll be a fun gig, to be honest with you. It'll be fun for you, too. In 20 years, you turn on your TV, you're like, who is that? And I'm like, I'm Nikki Glaser. You may remember me from the roast of Tom Brady. Just talking through my trach, you know, just... Tan lung is no laughing matter. Like, just...
0: Oh, good stuff. Nikki Glaser today. It's Laughter Tracks here on 105.7 VX as we crank the rock for you in your workday. Rage Against the Machine on the way. Shouts for the crew. Nirvana. Got a new one from the Pretty Reckless coming up. And right now, the band Sleep Theory. And Words Are Worthless. Sleep Theory. New rock on the X.
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0: Lithium, it's Nirvana. It's 105.7 The X here on The Morning X. This is indeed your rock show. Good morning. I'm Matt Behan. Again, sunshine out there right now. Beautiful weather early on. Clouds kind of rolling in later on today, says WMBD31 TV meteorologist Nathan Kitchens. Showers and storms distinctly possible after 4 o'clock today. Could see, again, some severe weather out rolling around, man. 87 the high. Showers ending by around 10 o'clock tonight. And the temperature's dropping, too, down to 57. Sunny for tomorrow, breezy, and gorgeous weather for Friday, 82, 83. We're at 70 downtown.
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0: 8:30 here on The Morning X. So NBA history made last night at Madison Square Garden, where the New York Knicks overcame a 29-point deficit against the San Antonio Spurs to win in the final seconds last night. It's crazy. I watched this game in the first half last night, and I was like, okay, this was ugly. I mean, San Antonio is just whooping their ass. The Knicks now lead the series 3-1, game 5 on Saturday. The first lead of the night for the Knicks didn't come until less than 2 minutes remaining in the fourth quarter, and the reactions with all the celebrities that were there was pretty epic as well, including Adam Sandler losing his mind, Jerry Seinfeld, Larry David, Taylor Swift was there, Christine Taylor, John McEnroe. It went down like this last night, NBA history.
3: Nobody guarding the inbound pass. Brunson gets it, fires up a three. Shot no good. The tip, it's gone! It's gone! It's gone!
0: So, yeah, pure insanity last night. I think they're still drinking and partying in New York City. The game now, the series shifts back to San Antonio, but Knicks are up 3-1. Tonight, NHL Stanley Cup, Vegas at Carolina. That series also quite entertaining. They're tied up at 2 apiece, and the World Cup is getting underway starting today with all the teams, all the countries here in the States. Team USA in action tomorrow in the World Cup. And baseball roundup, Cardinals get a win 9-2 over the Mets. Rockies are 3-2 winners over the Cubbies. White Sox get a win as well over the Braves. 2-1. They're all in action today. Cubs and Rockies this afternoon in Denver. White Sox host Braves tonight, and the Cardinals are at the Mets coming up this afternoon. So busy time in the world of sports. Rock show tickets. There's so many great shows going on. So many great 105.7 The X bands that we're excited about. I'll take caller X, caller 10. Tickets for the Castle Theater. 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And hey, make sure you don't win a prize from us the last 90 days. 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
6: 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How are you?
5: 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Who's this? 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
6: Hell yeah, man.
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5: 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The tickets are on us. Have a great day rocking at work. Thanks for cranking up the X, man. 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

0: Shout at the Devil, the album, Looks That Kill, and the one of the more outrageous and incredible videos maybe in rock history, because when Motley Crue started doing videos, early days of MTV, man, you know, the leather, the makeup, the fire, the blood, the craziness going on. Yes, that's a great video for that song. Loving it. It's the Crew. It's 105.7 The X here on the Morning X. As we navigate the fun here on this Thursday morning, I'm Matt Behan. Hey, stream with us. Everything we do here at the X, and we talk about this a lot, is free. Because everything in your life, sadly, costs a lot of money right now. I mean, it has been, right? Inflation. 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So enjoy. Sunshine, breezy out there today. The weather's interesting. We have a lot of folks still without power this morning here throughout the Peoria Metro, and hopefully getting restored very quickly. Cloudy skies, sunshine mix today, and storms percolating for probably after 4 o'clock today. Some of those could be nasty. 87 the high. Showers ending by 10 tonight. Temperatures dropping, too. We're going to see sunshine Friday at highs around 82, 83. Certainly not a bad thing, so enjoy thoroughly. All right, our news guys have stepped in the studio. It's time to check in once again. It's not headline news here on this Thursday. Gentlemen, hey.
1: This is not headline news. The Knicks came back from 29 points down to beat the Spurs in Game 4 of the NBA Finals. San Antonio may remember the Alamo, but in the fourth quarter, they forgot how to defend. The World Cup tournament starts today. When any of the games end is anyone's guess. Scientists found wind coming from a black hole in the Milky Way. Learn more about it in the new documentary, Space Farts. And Social Security is projected to run out of funds by 2032, which explains why your grandmother just started an OnlyFans. This is not headline news.
0: Thank you, gentlemen. It's 8:49 here on the Morning X. Taylor Momsen, the Pretty Reckless, reaching number one here in the last week. Number one rock song in America. When I Wake Up, Taylor and the Band. 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

Stone Temple Pilots and the Big MT on 105.7, the Iceway to Gary, rocking in East Peoria. And working outdoors today in the elements, clouds, sunshine, might see some pop-up showers, thunderstorms, again, coming up later today, this afternoon. Some of that stuff could be severe again after the fun we had last night. Still a lot of power outages out there. So anyway, showers a possibility for later. Hang in there, 87 is that high. 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Let us be your rock soundtrack. Beastie Boys, Smashing Pumpkins, and the new one from 3 Days Grace. Their brand new song coming up in 15 minutes. Right now, Sublime, the number one alternative rock song in America. The first Sublime album in 30 years with Jacob Noel in the lead. Until the sun explodes, it's Sublime on 105.7 The X here on the Morning X.

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Sage advice from the Beastie Boys, of course, from the Resurrection File. You got to fight for your right to party. I love the video for that song. Loving some Beastie Boys here on a Thursday morning. I'm Matt Behan, sliding through. Hope your day is going good, man. 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Don't forget about it, right? When are you going to get daddy-o? Well, you know what? He's got a lot of stuff he probably, you know, has too much of, like ties, socks, you know. Anyway, how about a gift that really rocks? Treat your dad to a $5,000, how about basement, barbecue, or backyard upgrade. 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Billy Corgan and the Smashing Pumpkins going out this summer. 30th anniversary of Melancholy and the Infinite Sadness. And the Rat in the Cage tour. Let's go to that album now and the song that really exploded from that album. Bowl with Butterfly Wings, Pumpkins, now on the X. Yeah.

That band is Peoria Bound, 3 Days Grace on 105.7 The X. And the Alienation Tour going to be here in November. Man, the month of November is going to absolutely rock. We announced Motionless in White. And their big tour, also going to be in November at the Civic Center. 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It's the Alienation Tour, 3 Days Grace, The Funeral Portraits, and I Prevail, all on the bill that night. What a stellar lineup, man. 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

0: 1999, the year, big song for that band. The band Lit, and My Own Worst Enemy, great memories of that band coming in town. When we were little baby acts back in those days, they performed at the Madison Theater, downtown Peoria, man. So many wonderful memories of great rock shows at the famed Madison Theater. What's going on? I'm Matt Bahan. Hope you're doing well. Clouds, sunshine, chance of storms rolling around today. Could see some severe weather once again. WMBD 31 TV meteorologist Nathan Kitchen's calling for today's high about 87, but a chance of severe weather still out rolling around today, later this afternoon into tonight. So keep a heads up on that forecast. Get a deeper dive in that forecast, CIPRO.com. But it could get stormy as the day goes. Let's get some rock on your radio as you navigate through a Thursday. Linkin Park, Volbeat, our Danish friends on the way. Jimmy Eat World's in there. Pierce the Veil and the new one from Dexter and the Moonrocks coming up in 15.
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0: There's more. 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

Jimmy Eat World and the Sweetness on 105.7 The X. As we crank out the rock here on this Thursday, I'm Matt Bahan. 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

Gavin Ross, Dylan Bush, 105.7 The X, as we crank out The Rock here on this Thursday. Hope we're doing good, man. I'm Matt Bahan. Hey, listen up for the cue to call for your shot to rock out for the epic vacation getaway with our friends at Direct Travel and Travel Impressions. 7-day getaway, man. 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The epic vacation getaway. Listen for the cue to call. 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Falling in reverse on the way. Shouts for the mighty Metallica. Pearl Jam is in there. Blink 182 and Dexter and the Moonrocks. The brand new song, one of the great buzz bands in the world of alternative. Here's Freaking Out. 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

voices in my head keep on telling me I'm cursed. 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
12: A better life with Dr. Sanjay Gupta.
13: How often do you stop to wonder whether you should share something that's revealing, maybe even embarrassing, with a partner, a friend, or even your boss? In her new book called Revealing, The Underrated Power of Oversharing, behavioral scientist Leslie John says doing just that can help you deepen relationships that are vital to your life. We need people to trust us in order to get things like love, friendship, and career success. That's what she told us. When you make yourself vulnerable by revealing something sensitive, it does make other people trust you. In turn, when you ask someone to reveal something about themselves, showing that interest will generally lead someone to like you more. Why? Because people like to be asked about themselves, she says. It also signals that they are discriminating and choosy, but in a good way. I'm Dr. Sanjay Gupta, helping you live a better life.
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It's the Mighty Metallica, King Nothing on 105.7 The X, sliding through here on this Thursday. What's going on? I'm Matt Behan. Hope the day is going good. Thank you so much for cranking up The X. And reminder to download the 105.7 The X app. It is free. 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We're there with you in your pocket. And the cool thing is absolutely $0, man. 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Nada. 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

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That song locked to the top 10. Ice Nine Kills, new rock here on 105.7 The X. I'm Matt Behan. The new one from Amy Lee and Evanescence here in the next 10 minutes. Also, shouts coming in for Vintage Nirvana, The White Stripes, Linkin Park, all coming up right here on 105.7 The X. And the top of the hour is our next national text keyword on the way for a shot to rock out at Louder Than Life, America's biggest rock and metal fest, taking over Louisville in September. You could be there in the pit as a VIP. And we're talking amazing bands like My Chemical Romance, Iron Maiden, Biscuit, Pantera, Pierce the Veil, Sublime, Papa Roach, Rise Against. And there's so many more. You could win a VIP trip for two with a five-night hotel stay. Yeah, man. $1,500 cash for travel and 4-day Angels Envy top shelf VIP passes with killer sight lines, air conditioned lounges, drinks, all the fun. The national text keyword is coming up at the top of the hour. Right now, Bleak 182 on 105.7 The X.

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0: Hey, it's Matt Behan here on The Morning X as we navigate the rock every single morning. 10 songs every single hour. Rock show tickets for you, dumbass news, and more. Throwback interview that I did with Corey Taylor of Stone Sour, Slipknot fame. You know, he's from the Midwest. We talked about it a few moons ago. Always great to talk to Corey Taylor.
1: 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You're a hero of this area, whether you know it or not, buddy. You're around the whole world. I mean, there's something about the Midwest, right? I mean, it's kind of special here, don't you think?
2: 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You know, you had to earn it. Like, coming from Des Moines, I had to drive to either Chicago or Omaha or Kansas City or St. Paul or Minneapolis just to find decent music, because there was nowhere in Des Moines, unless you were into, you know, like Air Supply, there wasn't anything to find, you know? So I think it's that culture. There's almost like a blue collar approach to how we love our music, you know, and we wear it with pride.
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1: 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Unless you're on stage singing as a rock star, a lot of chafing going on, a little rubbing and irritation. So careful. 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
7: Colleague of mine was telling me the other day about how their Instagram feed is filled with videos, most of them kind of funny, about how grandparents and friends tend to bulldoze new parents out of the way to get to see their baby. Now, as a dad of three daughters, I know how life really does become all about them the moment those kids are born. But I also know parents are still people, too, who need their own attention beyond being mom or dad. And moms, in particular in those early years, can feel especially invisible in the eyes of other people. So what can you do to stop contributing to what is known as maternal invisibility? Women we spoke to said these two things were the most helpful. When people stopped to ask how they could best support them, number one, or when they took the initiative to handle certain tasks that obviously needed to be done. I'm Dr. Sanjay Gupta, helping you live a better life.
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1: Indeed. All right, let's talk about Louder Than Life and this amazing festival that you and a friend can be at. 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

Radio Hit and Creep here on this Thursday morning. On the way to Erica, rocking in Morton today. Rockers in Bloomington, Pontiac, Washington, Canton, Pekin, Metamora, Dunlap, all of our tiny towns out doing your thing. Good morning. And, of course, the best rock city in America, Peoria, you, best rock fan. I'm Matt Bahan. Clouds, breezy, showers rolling around today. Could see some severe weather potentially still rattling out there today after last night's fun. A lot of folks still without power, trying to get their power restored. We'll see about 87 for high today, but a chance of severe weather, a potential and a possibility. 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Alice in Chains, White Stripes on the way, brand new Five Finger Death Punch in 15 right now. Taylor Momsen and the Pretty Reckless, and the number one rock song in America, and When I Wake Up on the X.

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fuel in a hemorrhage in my hand on 105.7 VX and a good Thursday morning. I'm Matt Behan. So, hey, rock shows being announced. So many on the way. We're beyond geeked and excited to announce that we're welcoming back to Central Illinois our hometown hero, Chad Gray, the iconic voice of Peoria's very own Mudvayne, the voice of Hell Yeah, bringing his massive solo show to Central Illinois. Celebrate 30 years of metal madness and all the great music that defined that amazing generation. Chad Gray is playing at the Castle Theater in Bloomington on August 28th. We got tickets that you can win right now. Actually, yeah. Go get them. 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Five Finger Death Punch and their brand new one, The Eye of the Storm. It's new Five Finger now on the X.

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E6, the band, it's Inside Out on 105.7 The X. Music like that coming up, a whole hour of the Resurrection Cafe coming up here real soon, top of the hour. 90s, 80s, early 2000s on Shuffle. Got a song you want to hear, man. Let's go. What's your favorite decade, favorite era, as it were? Grunge, alternative, ska, punk, metal, new wave, emo, one-hit wonders. It's all coming up at the top of the hour as we navigate the rock here on this Thursday. And thank you for taking the X with you as you crank out the rock. 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We are with them when they first exploded onto the scene. They sold out the Civic Center a couple of years back. The new single from Greta is called Play Your Games. 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

0: Hey, it's Matt Behan here on The Morning X. Join me every single morning, 6 till 10. 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Mandatory mullet. We play your requests. And look, we have rock stars join us as well. A few years back, Taylor Momsen joining me on The Morning X, and we talked about her favorite rock stars of all time. Taylor Momsen of The Pretty Reckless on The Morning X.
1: Okay, John Lennon. In no order. John Lennon, Chris Cornell. Oh, God, it's hard. Yeah, Kurt Cobain.
2: These were meant to be a pain in the ass, by the way. I'm sorry.
1: Robert Plant. Of course, Robert Plant.
2: Yes.
1: I want to go Pink Floyd, but I want to go Doors.
3: Are they rock?
1: And I want to go Bob Dylan, right. And I want to go Neil Young. So I don't like it. It's kind of an unfair question.
2: You said Lennon first, and yeah. It's funny you said that because he's mine too. That's interesting you say that. Number two, if you had 10 minutes one-on-one with somebody alive or dead and sit down with him, who would it be? Him or her?
1: John Lennon.
2: Still John Lennon?
1: Yeah.
2: It's interesting.
1: Beatles was the first band I ever heard, literally coming home from the hospital as an infant.
2: Yeah.
0: Can't get much.
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12: Breast cancer is the most common cancer among women in the world. And according to a new study out of the University of Washington School of Medicine, an estimated 3.5 million cases a year are expected by 2050. Now, the good news is we've gotten so much better at screening, earlier detection, and cutting-edge treatments in many countries, including here in the United States. But even here in America, black women have a death rate from breast cancer that is 40% higher than white women, a disparity that exists despite our world-class treatment infrastructure. So what can you do to lower your risk? 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Exercise is really important. Cut back on drinking, quit smoking. And remember this, you should start getting mammograms. At what age? 40. That's when you should start. I'm Dr. Sanjay Gupta, helping you live a better life.
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She is a Rock and Roll Hall of Famer and a legend, the inspirational great punk rock fury and rock fury of Joan Jett and the Blackhearts, Crimson and Clover on the Resurrection Cafe here on 105.7 The X. I'm Matt Behan. Soundgarden kicking off the noon hour for the fun here. This whole hour dedicated to 90s, 80s, and early 2000s on the Resurrection Cafe. Grunge, alternative, ska, punk, metal, new wave, one-hit wonders. It's all on shuffle this hour, and it's sponsored with our friends at Davis Brothers Pizza in East Peoria. Hungry? Get out there. Their lunch buffet is stellar. It's awesome. Pizza, salad bar, and more. 77-year staple in our community. Lunch buffet is going right now till 2 p.m., 11 to 2. And dinner buffet Sunday through Thursday, 4:30 to 7. And happy hour goes on Monday through Friday, 3 to 6. They have dollar drafts on that happy hour vibe. It's Davis Brothers Pizza, proud sponsor here of the Resurrection Cafe. Foo Fighter shouts coming in. We got great music. Smashing Pumpkins, Iron Maiden suggestions coming in, and a one-hit wonder from a band, 1998, the New Radicals, all coming up right now. Let's head to Santa Monica. Here's Everclear on the Resurrection Cafe, and stream it for free on the iHeartRadio app.

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1998, the year, big song for that band, The New Radicals, You Get What You Give, great lyrics, inspirational lyrics in that song, and obviously, a one-hit wonder as well, here on the Resurrection Cafe on 105.7 The X, as we jump in the archives and dive in all the fun of 90s, 80s, and early 2000s this hour, grunge, alternative, ska, punk, metal, one-hit wonders, all on New Wave, it's all on shuffle this hour, as you navigate through this Thursday, sponsored with our friends at Davis Brothers Pizza in East Peoria. They are a 77-year staple in our community. You hungry? That lunch buffet is going right now till 2 p.m. It's awesome. Pizza, salad bar, phenomenal. Dinner buffet Sunday through Thursday, 4:30 to 7. And they have happy hour Monday through Friday, 3 to 6. They have dollar drafts going on with that happy hour vibe. Yeah, man, it's Davis Brothers Pizza in East Peoria. Head out there today for lunch and so much more as we continue the Resurrection Cafe with Smashing Pumpkins, who are going to be on the road all this year on the 30th anniversary of Melancholy and the Infinite Sadness. Here's Tonight on the Resurrection Cafe on the X.

Gotta have some Iron Maiden on a Thursday afternoon on the Resurrection Cafe. Absolutely. Run to the Hills from the number of the Beast Maiden. They're going to be performing at Louder Than Life Festival, by the way, later on this year down in Louisville in your next national. Text keyword coming up 2 p.m. for your shot to be there. 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Just a ton of great bands. So the next national, text keyword coming up 2 p.m. right here on 105.7 The X. The Resurrection Cafe. 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They're a 77-year staple in our community. You hungry? Get out today right now. The lunch buffet is going till 2. And they got pizza salad bar going on. Dinner buffet Sunday through Thursday, 4:30 to 7. Happy hour Monday through Friday, 3 to 6. Got dollar drafts going on for the happy hour vibe. It's Davis Brothers Pizza in East Peoria. Head out there now. Right now, let's crank out Pearl Jam from 10. Here's Jeremy on the way to Luke, rocking in the Heights today. It's the Resurrection Cafe on 105.7 The X.

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Could see some bangers out rolling around, man. 87 is that high. 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The crew coming up, also Stone Temple Pilots, Metallica, and the brand new song, great new song from the UK rockers, The Architects. Right now, Amy Lee and Evanescence. And Who Will You Follow? 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

105.7 The X with some Woohoo from Blur. I know the song's called Song 2, but they really missed an opportunity there. Somebody get Damon Albarn on the phone. I'm going to tell him myself. What up? It's Roxy coming to you from the X studio in downtown Peoria, where we're just waiting for the storms. They are headed our way, and we've got a direct line with that rock star meteorologist, Chris Yates. He'll keep us posted. And if you need to get all the info, ciproud.com. That is where you go. WMBD TV with the weather hookup. It's 79 degrees, partly cloudy in downtown Peoria, and I am ready to rock. We got another one of those cues to call coming up after 4 o'clock for the epic vacation getaway. And I've got all the rock you can handle, kids. Are you ready? Jane's Addiction, Saliva, and the Beastie Boys are headed to your ears right after we get some brand new rock from the Cats from Texas. They're Dexter and the Moonrocks, and they're freaking out. 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

Jane's addiction, been caught stealing. It's no, you shouldn't do that. If it's not yours, don't take it. And you know if it's yours. What up? It's Roxy. Got a little rant going, didn't I? It's a Friday Eve, and I am just waiting on the storms. So are you. Last night, those storms were sick. There was so much thunder and lightning, it kept setting off car alarms in my neighborhood. Yeah. And I was like, do not hail on Goldie Honda. She can't fit in the garage because we have too much stuff. And she is looking pristine because E3 Collision hooked it up. Oh my goodness. My little Civic looks so cute. So Mother Nature, this is my plea. Do not hail on Goldie Honda or anybody else's cars for that matter. With that said, don't steal. Don't hail. And Father's Day is coming up fast. It's June 21st. You got your dad a gift yet? You know, he's got ties. He's got socks. How about you give him a gift that really rocks? I'm a poet, didn't know it. Treat your dad to a $5,000 barbecue, backyard, or basement upgrade. Pop gets to pick, but you can't win if you don't play. Head on over 1057thexrocks.com and enter the national contest for your chance at 5K for your top pop. Happy Father's Day. Got you some brand new rock from A Perfect Circle, Maynard Side Project. And right now, this fits. It's AC/DC. It's timeless. It's iconic. It's legendary. It's Thunderstruck. Watch out, all the car alarms will go off. It's 105.7 The X.

Since 1999, they've been a super group, on again, off again. But that's their first new music since 2018. A perfect circle with Starless. It's Roxy, 105.7 The X. I would give my left arm to see them. My right arm, maybe. Definitely my left arm. And this September, Riot Fest, Maynard James Keenan's band, Tool, his first band, yeah, they're playing. Maybe there'll be some perfect circle situation happening. Fingers crossed. What's up, X-Rockers? It is a Friday Eve, and we are patiently waiting for the storms. Keep your eyes on the skies and CIProud.com. I got a full forecast coming to you from rockstar meteorologist Chris Yates. That is on the way. Also, got a chance for you to rock out with a Killer of Giants this weekend. It's a tribute to Ozzy Osbourne, and it's going to rock the Castle Theater June 13th, along with special guest Absolution, a tribute to Ghost, and Marmalade, a System of a Down tribute. You can get your tickets at thecastletheater.com, download the Castle Theater app, or keep it here. After 4 o'clock, I got your hookup. Just, you know, wait till I say to call. You know how that works. All the way, Architects, and going to get you some Rammstein. Du hast. Got that weather report. And number one rock song. It's a Pretty Reckless with When I Wake Up on deck. But right now, The Offspring, they got to get away. It's 105.7 DX.

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0: She's a little weird. 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

105.7 The X with the crew, the Motley Crew. It's Roxy coming to you from the X studio in downtown Peoria. And coming up, just 2 days away, Saturday night at the Castle Theater, it's going to rock. Killer of Giants, they're a tribute to Ozzy, along with a tribute to Ghost and a System of a Down tribute, are going to rock it out. It is the perfect night for you metalheads, you classic rockers. It's all good. 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Or you could dial us up right now, 309-495-9496. Caller X, that's caller 10, takes home a pair of Killer Giant tickets. Killers of Giant, rather. I'm new on the job, apparently. Dial us up. Best of luck. Remember, you got to wait 90 days in between wins right now. They are dropping their new album tomorrow. It's their first in 30 years. This is the title track. It's new rock from Sublime, Until the Sun Explodes, on 105.7 The X.

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10: We all know how important it is to stay active as we age, especially as we get older. But I've come to realize that for as good as people are about getting their cardio in, a lot of older folks really don't seem to be doing the recommended amount of strength training or even understand why it's so important. It helps you stay functional and therefore independent for as long as possible. Certified strength and conditioning specialist Dana Santis says a great place to start is not with dumbbells or barbells, but with your body weight, which allows you to build strength while also learning how your body moves and where your limitations exist. It also reduces the risk of overwhelming your connective tissue, which adapts more slowly than muscles as we get older. Once you're comfortable, you can dial up that intensity, but do it slowly, do it carefully. I'm Dr. Sanjay Gupta, helping you live a better life.
11: 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You guys rock, man. The Rock will continue next. Hang in there. 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Radio hug. Little hug. All right, maybe not. Hugs are creepy. Anyway, The Rock continues next here on The X.
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Green Day with Longview on 105.7 The X. X Rockers, let's give it up for Derek from Urbana. He was caller X, and now he is going to rock it out with Killer of Giants at the Castle Theater tomorrow night. And I've got another pair of tickets tomorrow in the 4 o'clock listen to win. Cutting it close, but you want to go or what? If you don't want to wait to see if you can win, you can just head on over to thecastletheater.com. 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And coming up, August 28th, where are you going to be? You going to be at the Castle Theater to rock out with Chad Gray, the iconic voice of Mudvayne? And hell yeah, he is headed back to the 309, his home. After 30 years of metal madness, he is going to rock it out. Tickets are not on sale until tomorrow morning, but at 10 a.m., by the way. You've got a pre-sale code right now. It's WIXO. 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Head on over until 10 o'clock tonight when the tornado watch goes out of effect. 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WIXO. 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And you could also win a pair. 1057thexrocks.com. Get entered. You've got until tonight at midnight. I'm drawing tomorrow morning, first thing. Okay? Let's get back at it. Temple of the Dog on the way. But now, it's new rock from a band that's going to crush it at the Peoria Civic Center this November. 3 Days Grace. 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
3: You must run.

X on Thunderstorm Watch Day. Potentially hail. Definitely going to get some high winds. Chris Yates is saying up to 80 miles an hour wind gusts. 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Family owned. And they do estimates. You don't even need an appointment. Just stop by. Work with all kinds of insurance companies. Okay, I've said too much. And that tornado watch is in effect until 10 o'clock tonight. So stay tuned. Keep your eyes on the skies and head on over to CIProud.com. On the way, I got a check of the weather, courtesy WMBD-TV's rockstar meteorologist, Chris Yates. Also, got you some Pierce the Veil and the 5 o'clock freakout. The Ramones are on deck. We're going to take a step back in time with Roxy's Rock Rewind. And, you know, keep your ears open for that cue to call for the epic vacation getaway. Punta Cana, Cancun, what you going to pick? If you win, you got to be caller X, so keep your ears open. Right now, I got brand new rock from Ice Nine Kills. 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

That's what the storm is saying. Here I come! It's Stone Temple Pilots with Sex Type Thing on 105.7 The X on Weather Watch Day. Some call it a Thursday. I like to call it Friday Eve, and even more call it St. Jude Summer Rides Night. With the impending weather, guess what? There have been some adjustments. Tonight, still, Sheets Creek in Spring Bay will continue. But due to the weather, the band will not be performing, and they are moving to the covered outdoor patio restaurant for the qualifier drawing. So make sure, if you were planning on it anyway, and it's safe to go, go. And if it's raining significantly at 5:30, which is coming up fast, we will not be riding motorcycles to the event. They will be driving vehicles instead. You get it. It's Walters Brothers Harley Davidson and St. Jude Summer Rides and Brewers Distributing, giving you reasons to ride all summer long, even in crap weather. But it is the 5 o'clock freakout. So if you need to freak out, now is the time to do it. And get ready to take a step back in time. Strap yourselves into the time machine. Buckle up, kids. If you can't go to work, you shouldn't go out to play. But apparently, that doesn't apply in the rock world. On this date, all the way back in 2007, a rock drummer skipped playing a show, but didn't skip rock star antics. I got the whole story coming up in Roxy's Rock Rewind in the 5 o'clock freakout on 105.7. The X right now, though, got you some metal from Memphis. This is Sleep Theory with New Rock. Words are worthless. It's 105.7. The X.

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11: How often do you stop to wonder whether you should share something that's revealing, maybe even embarrassing, with a partner, a friend, or even your boss? In her new book called Revealing, The Underrated Power of Oversharing, behavioral scientist Leslie John says doing just that can help you deepen relationships that are vital to your life. We need people to trust us in order to get things like love, friendship, and career success. That's what she told us. When you make yourself vulnerable by revealing something sensitive, it does make other people trust you. In turn, when you ask someone to reveal something about themselves, showing that interest will generally lead someone to like you more. Why? Because people like to be asked about themselves, she says. It also signals that they are discriminating and choosy, but in a good way. I'm Dr. Sanjay Gupta, helping you live a better life.
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6: We get back into the rock with Roxy's Rock Rewind, and it's no secret that the heavy metal rockers from L.A., Motley Crue, were hard partiers back in their prime. I mean, you've seen the Netflix movie The Dirt, right? Absolutely notorious for the rock and roll antics. And while they have simmered down a bit, it was on this date just 19 years ago that the Crue's resident bad boy and drummer, Tommy Lee, skipped performing behind the drum kit at a show in London due to an arm injury. By the way, Tommy has endured a multitude of injuries to his money-making arms and other body parts over the years. Luckily for Evanescence drummer Will Hunt, he was able to fill in. You'd think Tommy Lee would rest up and treat his injury, right? Nope. Tommy made several onstage appearances, and although he was wearing an ice pack on his shoulder, he didn't seem to be in pain. One of his stage appearances that night could explain why he didn't seem to be suffering. He blurted out, "Who wants a GD swig of Jägermeister?" Once a hard partying rock bad boy, always a hard rocking partying bad boy. Was on this date, old Tommy Lee definitely showed his wild side, and that is Roxy's Rock Rewind on 105.7 X and the 5 o'clock Freak Out.
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311 with Down on 105.7 The X on a stormy Friday Eve. It's the 5 o'clock freak out. It's, you know, we're freaking out, but we got to be safe, right? Congratulations goes out to Patrick from Peoria. He was caller X when he heard the epic vacation getaway cue to call. And that does it for today. Tomorrow, another four chances. Wake up and get at it in the morning. On the way, got you some Breaking Benjamin. But right now, somebody told me the Killers rock, and they do. They're here right now in the 5 o'clock freakout on 105.7 DX.

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It's something wicked for sure. The 5 o'clock freakout rolls on the way. Got you some Linkin Park and a check of the weather, courtesy WMBD TV rockstar meteorologist Chris Yates on deck. Brand new rock from Evanescence, but this is The Offspring right now. 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

Smooth Criminal from Alien Ant Farm on 105.7 The X on a Friday Eve in the midst of a storm. And we have got things to look forward to. So stay safe and get ready. Louder Than Life, America's biggest rock and metal festival, is taking over Louisville this September, and you could be in the pit. We're talking My Chemical Romance, Iron Maiden, Tool, Limp Bizkit, Pantera, Pierce the Veil, Sublime, Papa Roach, Rise Against, Jimmy Eat World, and dozens more. 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Best of luck, kids. On the way, got you some Mighty Metallica and some Rise Against, along with a little Limp Bizkit. But first, we're going to rock it out with the number one rock song right now on the charts. It's from The Pretty Reckless. 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

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And that's talking about your safety. 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Stay up to date on what they got going down with the weather. 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Killer of Giants, a tribute to Ozzy, along with Absolution, a tribute to Ghost, and Marmalade, a System of a Down tribute, are going to crush it. 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Keep it here. You're welcome. On the way, I got some System of a Down. But right now, I got Five Finger Death Punch. And this fits. It's the Eye of the Storm. New rock on the X. Oh, fuck.

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You dig System of a Down? 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But the headliner, Killer of Giants, it is an Ozzy Osbourne tribute. It's going to be sick. 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Otherwise, thecastletheater.com is your hookup. 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

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It's 105.7 The X. I'll meet you back here tomorrow, 3-ish. 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

She's a little weird. 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